It's Ella Langley Chews in Texas on BFBS, the Forces Station. Now, OMC is going to get you in the mood for Rewind. It's on the way. This is How Bizarre. News up next.

0: A new military unit's been created to defend British satellites from enemy attacks in space. The head of the RAF says the squadron will disrupt, degrade and deny hostile activity to protect the UK's interests. The RAF says it's suspended training flights on high-speed Hawk fighter jets after two of its pilots ejected from their aircraft moments before it crashed and burst into flames on Anglesey. The pilots are being treated for minor injuries. The leaders of Israel and the Palestinian Authority will both address the UN General Assembly later, with the war in Gaza expected to dominate. Andy Burnham says it's not fair for football fans in the UK to be banned from drinking alcohol in their seats at matches. The Prime Minister's confident there is a case to remove the legislation, which he says amounts to discrimination. The Football Supporters Associations welcomed Mr. Burnham's comments, saying the current rules are outdated. Chelsea held on to beat Austria Vienna 1-0 in their first match of this season's Women's Champions League. Wales mark their return to League A of the Nations League with a game against defending champions Portugal tonight. The hosts will be captained by Cristiano Ronaldo in Lisbon, who's 21 goals away from reaching 1,000 in his career. Wales boss Craig Bellamy.
1: Seriously, who gets 1,000 goals? We're not counting new football or anything, no? Or does that get... It's just silly, yeah? Silly. And I hope he gets it, but I hope he gets nothing tomorrow. It starts after us.
0: The Republic of Ireland take on Kosovo. England can wrap up another white ball series victory over Sri Lanka if they win the second one-day international at Headingley today. Harry Brooks' side went 1-0 up on Tuesday with an 89-run win in Durham. That's the latest. I'm Susan Bookbinder.
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It's Robin, and with Every Heartbeat here on BFBS, I'm Jason. Got Niall and Slow Hands coming up very soon. Now, if you love your esports, on the 27th September, we're going to be crowning the 2026 BFBS Pro League champion. The grand final featuring Rocket League

0: 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Good morning.
1: Good morning. You know what I want to do?
0: You want to say happy Friday and thank you, Hood.
1: I want to thank my Hood.
0: Yeah, no, me too. I was about to say, you're going to have to remind me throughout the morning that it's definitely not Friday.
1: For you.
0: Oh, yes, it's for you, though, isn't it?
1: Yeah.
0: Of course it's Friday for you, because you're off... Oh, well.
1: I'm on leave tomorrow, yeah.
0: You can never... Well, for those of you who who have got leave tomorrow...
1: Hey, our Stu in Northern Ireland normally doesn't work Fridays.
0: Every day is Friday. For those of you who are not working tomorrow...

0: Yeah, baby.
1: We are playing this for Danny and the other people who may have tomorrow off. For those of you who are just coming round to consciousness and your radio is going off, it is not. It is not Friday. It is the new Friday, but it remains Thursday, just so we're all on the same page. How are you feeling? Good?
0: Yeah, all right. Looking forward to a little long weekend.
1: Of course you are. That's going to be very nice. And then I've got next week off.
0: Yeah, I'm solo.
1: Yes, you are. Yes, you are.
0: I'm going to be so low,
1: and I'm
0: going to
1: be so high. Spiritually, not on Class A substances or anything like that.
0: You'll be on cloud nine.
1: I'm going to a caravan park in Wales. I'm not raving. Oh, no, I've got a cough.
0: Oh, no, you go. It's all right. I know you've been a little bit under the weather. I'll talk over it. It's fine. Yeah, our Cammy's not feeling great.
1: Oh, sorry. Sorry, everybody. But it is World Maritime Day today. So to all our brothers and sisters who are seabound or of a naval persuasion, happy World Maritime Day.
0: Yeah, love you.
1: Love you. And if you would like to share the love and spread your best wishes for World Maritime Day to any of your crew or any boats that you may have served upon, then please feel free to get in touch. We would love to hear from you today on World Maritime Day.
0: Yeah, breakfast@bfbs.com. Say hello.
1: I can't believe this. This doesn't feel alien on a Thursday, does it? This piece of music in the background.
0: No, I like it. We should use this every day, this music, and then only have the singing on the Friday.
1: Oh, okay.
0: You feel me?
1: Yeah. It's a bit of work, but I've got nothing else going on, so I can go. I got that. I got you. Don't worry about it. I got you. It is 21 minutes to 7 o'clock. It's Cam and Danny at BFBS, the Forces Station.

0: Love that. Tame Impala and Jenny, it's Dracula on BFBS, the Forces Station. That song is used so much on TikTok at the moment.
1: It's good though, isn't it?
0: Yeah.
1: It's great. Especially, is it still being used on TikTok right now? Because it's like a few months old, that, isn't
0: it? Yeah, well, a lot of celebs are using that version with Jenny.
1: Yeah.
0: And they're using it on their own videos.
1: Proper
0: and they're
1: good.
0: Singing along to it. I don't know why, but that's the latest trend.
1: We'll allow it.
0: Yeah.
1: If it was a rubbish song, we wouldn't. But
0: no. In
1: this case, celebrities, carry on doing what you do.
0: As you were.
1: You have the permission of Cam and Danny, and that has been signed off. Right, on the way, we'll go through some potential stories for Headline Deadline today. After...

It's Shaboozy and a bar some tipsy here on BFBS. Good way to end the show today. Thank you so much for listening. Have a great rest of your day. Tomorrow, going to be back, and it's Friday. Finally, Friday is here. Nearly so close to the weekend, right? I'm going to leave you with this. Up to the news. A great song from years and years. More music from them soon, please. This is If You're Over Me. I'll see you later. Have a great day. Bye. It's

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0: move like that.
1: This is Cam and Danny at BFBS, the Forces Station. Good morning and welcome to Thursday. Time to wrap up today's game with no name except for that one. Where the artist responsible for certain songs will complete a sentence as they hide behind the titles of their songs. Very much like Danny showed me a picture of a Turkish TV star that she right fancies. And I looked at him and I thought, baby bird.
2: You're gorgeous.
1: I'm going to work harder at the gym because I Spice Girls like you.
2: Wanna be?
1: Yeah, that's
2: very
1: right.
2: Nice. But look,
1: yeah.
2: I was chatting to a mate last night on video call for ages, right? Her son was on the call as well. He's only little. And he was telling me that at school recently, someone's been picking on him. So, you know, Auntie Danny to the rescue. We spoke for ages, right? You know what kids are like, though? The more you get them talking, eventually, later on, he admitted that actually, well, he started it, right? Which wasn't good. And I was like, right, valuable lesson time. And I told him, New Radicals.
1: You get what you give.
2: It's so true.
1: It is.
2: Don't you forget it.
1: Nuh-uh. Indeed. Right. And, oh, God, no, you won't be here tomorrow. So, well, I guess I'll be playing by myself then.
3: Oh, what we're living in. Let me tell you.

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Stella Lefty and Boston on BFBS Forces Station. You're on with Joe. This is Totally Connected. Welcome along to Thursday, 24th of September today. Hope you're doing all right wherever you find yourself around the Forces world. I hope you're doing all right, particularly if you are repping Team Air Force at the moment. Thoughts with you, that video yesterday of the hawk incident at Valley. Terrifying. Incredible that those two managed to eject in time. I believe that the last official update we had was pilots being treated for minor injuries, so hopefully a speedy recovery. But I know things will be a little bit weird at the moment, so I just want to let you know we're thinking of you, because that's not easy. Also thinking of you if you're on the rock this morning. Saw some footage of that fire being extinguished and stuff. Mad. World is a little bit bizarre at the moment, isn't it? Look, busy looking show today. On the way in a little bit, we are going to be talking Army Pickleball. Have you got yourself into the pickleball trend yet? Seems to be one of those relatively new ones. It's like how everyone's running now, or everyone's taking up paddles, stuff like that. We're going to be catching up on the Army's Pickleball Championships a little bit later on in the show. We are also going to be playing a game of five-a-side, your chance to win a brand new smart speaker. And because it's Thursday, because it's the day where we like to celebrate throwbacks, we'll go back in time, a takeover track from BFBS Rewind on the way after Key and DeCrow. This is I'll Be Waiting. Leave.

Tiny Temper and Written in the Stars is playing right here on BFBS, the Forces Station. How you doing? Happy Thursday. Lydia Tester with you in for Hatch this week. Hope you're well wherever you are around the Forces world. On the way, we are throwing it back with some Busted. That is coming up. I'm a very, very happy girly to tell you that. Right now, though, let's get some Fontaine CC on. It's brand new from them. It's Marianne.

The latest from Fontaines DC and Marianne. Now, recently I was speaking to our George Wedlake, and he is a fan of Fontaines DC. He said he's actually going to go see them in France in a couple months, I think in Paris. And it got me thinking, where is the best place that you've seen somebody that's not like your local area? So I actually don't think I've ever seen anyone that isn't in London, to be honest, which feels a bit... That feels a bit small for someone who loves to travel around and experience new things. So I'm disappointed in that. I'm going to have to make that a bucket list thing, maybe before I'm 40 years old. I've got a few years. But I would love to know if you've seen anybody in a place that's not local to you or unusual. Maybe people haven't done that. Messages at bfbs.com to let me know that one. Make me a bit jealous. Now, there's plenty going on in the live stream world and in person this weekend. And Aldershot, this one is for you because there is Aldershot Town versus Tamworth in the National League. That is happening this Saturday, the 26th of September. It's a 3 p.m. kickoff at Ebb Stadium on the High Street. So if you're looking for plans, that could be a pretty cool one. Let's get Libby Anchor on now. It's People.

and Sleeping with the Light On. I am so passionate about this band. I could talk about them all day, but I won't. I will save you from it today. Instead, I want to talk about the fact that the VMAs are this weekend. Very exciting. I feel like we sleep on music videos these days. You know, they go onto YouTube. I used to come home from school and sit and flick through the music channels, flick through MTV, The Box, all that good stuff. And I used to love music videos. It's not the same. So I always get excited about the VMAs because people still do make good music videos. Now, let me tell you a fun fact. Madonna leads this year's nominees. She's got 11 nominations, which feels so nostalgic in a way because Madonna is so back with brand new stuff, but like, she is who most of us grew up with, right? Oh, who else is in there? Sabrina Carpenter's got loads of nominations. Taylor Swift. The one I was surprised at is there is a nomination for the K-pop Demon Hunters and Golden. Now, hasn't that song already been out for like... feels like forever. It feels like 5 years, but I know it's not 5 years, but you know, something along those lines. Anyways, it's going to be on, well, UK time, it's going to be 12:30, so I definitely won't be watching it as it's going, but I cannot wait to discuss and see who wins what. The pop girlies are in there. Olivia Rodrigo's in there. Kehlani's in there. We've got some Justin Bieber, Dave and Thames in there nominated as well. So the thing I like about the VMAs as well is that it's not like the Brits, where it's heavily on the British music, or the AMAs, the American Music Awards. This is for everybody. So if you are into it, can't wait to discuss. In fact, why don't we get in the mood for it? Because this is one of the nominations for Best Music Video. Sabrina Carpenter and Tears. Wow.

So good. Nominated for Video of the Year. Obviously, that video stars Common Domingo as well. It's a strong contender, to say the least. Now, if you're over in Catterick, one for you this weekend, the 26th of September, you can see the Military Wags Choir performance live from 7 p.m. It's at St. Mary's Church in Richmond. So if you're looking for something to do that evening, why not go along and support?

0: wanted.
1: Fun pop is so back, and that is my dream. Audrey Hobart, sue me, has made the rounds again because of a series called Off Campus, which they have just started. They've just finished filming series two. So very exciting news. Now, on the way, we've got some Baby D coming up in the next 15 minutes, some Somba as well. But right now, throwing it back with some UB40 and Falling in Love.

And Let Me Be Your Fantasy, throwing it back to 1994. Before that, Samba and My Body Isn't Ready. It's the latest from him. You're listening to BFBS, the Forces Station. It's Lydia Tester with you. Let's get some Cat Burns on for you right now. There's just something about her.

Now, don't get me wrong, I love Kat Burns. I think she's very talented. But does anyone else just think about her as a traitor first? And then you're like, oh, yeah. And also, she makes music. Like, it just instantly goes to traitors. Speaking of, it is back so soon. I think it's next week, isn't it? New Celebrity Traitors with the lineup that is pretty good, actually. You got some Maya Jama, Leanne from Little Mix. We also have a music special with Leanne from Little Mix. So if you want to check that out, bfbs.com/music specials. Miranda Hart, throwback. Back, Richard E. Grant, Rob Beckett, Ramesh. It's going to be so much fun. I absolutely can't wait to watch it. It's going to be so good. I can't wait to see who the traitors are. Let's get John Newman on for you now. It's Love Me Again.

And Love Me Again, it's playing right here on BFBS, the Forces station. Now let's get the latest on from Olivia Rodrigo. I feel like we hear Olivia Rodrigo's music so much that we're already wanting something new, but the latest album is a banger and she's currently going on tour with it. This is Drop Dead.

0: Olivia Rodrigo is so good at making music that I like to call scream in the car music. You know, just belt it out. It's so good. Forces news on the way after Lil Nas X and Montero.
1: I caught it bad just today.

brand new from Ash. It's called Stop the Wedding. It is too good. On the way, Forces 24 with some headlines for you. We got your fresh new music track coming up as well. And lucky for you, if you have a BFBS cinema near you, because we're going to be hearing about our film of the week. It's all to come, but right now, it's You Two and One.

The Blossoms and Perfect Me. Before that, kicking off the hour, The Shapeshifters and Lola's Theme. 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Happy Thursday. It's the 24th of September, wherever you are on the Forces world. Thanks so much for hanging out. It's Lydia Tester with you filling in for Hatch today. On the way, we got some Cat's Eye coming up for you, some Sabrina Carpenter as well. Also, a new game of Sounds Legit coming up for you. And we're going to be talking about one of our BFBS podcasts. It's all on the way after Transvision Vamp and Baby, I Don't Care.

0: Example and won't go quietly. Now it is Thursday, which means Sit Rep is back a little bit later. And on Sit Rep today, the MOD is looking to replace the Land Rover, and there are plenty of contenders vying for the contract. Forces News reporter Simon Newton has had first-hand experience on some of the vehicles looking to take over.
1: A replacement for the Land Rover, you say? So it is what it says, essentially a light mobility 4x4 vehicle for the military. It will be across all three services, primarily for the Army, of course. And there is kind of stipulations in the contract that it has to be a kind of base vehicle which they can adapt to numerous. I think there's 9 different variants that the military want from it. And it has to basically be adaptable over time. Mm. So one of the key things is that they can, as warfare changes, as we've seen in the last few years, they can adapt this vehicle, put EW systems on it, whatever they need to do. And so that obsolescence, you know, has to have a lifespan where it can perform this sort of function.
0: That and so much more is on Sit Rep from 6:30 p.m. UK time on BFBS Radio. But you can, of course, get it wherever you get your podcasts as well. Kate Jabot and Professor Michael Clark present this episode, so make sure you're listening out for that. Let's get the latest from Royal Blood for you. It's 10 over 10.

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0: 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And there's not really much else I can say about the track, but the station Rewind, if you're a fan of the classics, it really should be the only radio station on your radar. 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And like I said, I can tell you this is by Madonna, and it came out in 1990, and it's from her album I'm Breathless. But you already know what I'm talking about. The tune's that huge. Clock it up, nearly 5 minutes is Madge, and it's Vogue from BFBS Rewind.

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0: wanted.
1: That one is from Audrey Hobart. It's called Sue Me. And it's playing for you on BFBS, the Forces Station. That's a new one, that. Talking of new music, going to get into our fresh new music poll in around 20 minutes. Going to play you one of the tracks that is part of the four lined up this week. The one with the most votes gets announced tomorrow.